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0: rapper Takeoff of the Migos unfortunately passed away. Obviously, we know this. That happened a while back. Yeah. It's sad to see. His parents are apparently fighting over money.
1: Yes.
0: His money, like from the wrongful death lawsuit, right?
1: Yes. Uh-huh. Okay. So his mother claims she raised him as a single parent, provided nearly all of his support growing up, and remained extremely close to him throughout his life. She says Takeoff later helped support her financially, buying her a home, cars, and covering many of her living expenses. And in the filings, she's saying that Takeoff's father, Kenneth Ball, was largely absent from his son's life and provided very little and very little emotional support as well. And his dad doesn't really dispute that, but he is arguing because he is the biological father, he's still legally entitled to half of the settlement proceeds, which makes me even more mad.
0: Yeah, some people won't like this, but I feel like it's real. Just because they're a biological parent doesn't mean you actually have to consider them your parent.
1: Yes.
0: True. I mean, but you see step parents come in all the time, and sometimes not even a step parent. It could be another family member or a friend of a friend or whatever come in, and they play that father figure or that mother figure, and they execute that role. That, like, I was raised with my grandmother.
1: It's just frustrating because it's like, if you're not even denying, like, no, I wasn't really there. We weren't that really that close, but I want his money. Yes. Yeah.
0: But that's ugly.
2: But you don't know what kind of, like, relationship Takeoff had with him, though.
0: Like, did they rebuild?
2: Yeah, did they rebuild? Because, you know, the mom's always going to be, you know.
1: But even if you rebuild, I don't think you deserve half.
0: Positive energy to the family, man. That sucks. Let's switch topics. What do you feel your sleeping habits reveal about your mental health? I've never even thought about it. Other than the fact that when you're really tired, I feel like you don't function properly and you might make some bad decisions. Yeah. But there's a whole thing. We'll talk more about it next. Hot.
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1: Who you with?
0: On the couch with my favorite Santa. 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

0: Inside Plumbing.
1: Yeah, we had a power failure and my sump pump stopped for like 3 hours. 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
0: If this is a big deal, press 1. 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
0: What you should have done was call the Wright brothers.
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0: All right, let's see if any of us fall into these categories. Five types of people who almost always become successful. What is the first type?
1: The person who learns from everyone they meet. No ego, no assumptions, just genuine curiosity.
0: I've always been told you're always learning either what to do or what not to do.
2: True.
1: Mm-hmm.
0: That's big. Number two.
1: The person who keeps moving forward after failure. Public setbacks do not stop them.
0: Yeah, no, that's a win. I mean, this goes back to my tattoo. I always talk about learn, don't lose. We're gonna have times where we fall, but you either stay down or you get back up and keep it moving. That's just what it is.
1: Yeah, and then if you are in the situation again, like, you know how to handle it and navigate because you learned it about it already.
2: I saw this thing and said, "Don't get in your feelings. Ain't no money in there."
0: Oh damn,
2: it's crazy.
0: Number three.
1: The person who believes in themselves before others do. 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
0: You have to believe in you before anybody else will believe in you. If you can't believe in you, why should they believe in you?
1: Exactly.
0: Number four.
1: The person who chooses long-term rewards over short-term comfort. They are willing to sacrifice temporary pleasure for future success.
0: Let's close it out. Number five. There are types of people who almost always become successful. This is the fifth type.
1: The person who starts before feeling ready. They do not wait for perfect timing or perfect conditions.
0: There it is. I like that list. Hopefully some of it resonates with you. And if not, maybe you learn something from it. You can apply it to your day-to-day, man. Positive vibes your way. Coming up next, I want to talk to you about my dating podcast. I don't even know how I started talking about it, but basically, I've realized that club culture is no longer a thing.
2: Oh, like going to the club and dancing?
0: Like, we used to actually go out, like, with the intent of meeting someone, and maybe it's gonna, like, I'll explain it next. It was I was down memory lane.
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0: 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Another example of how Clerk Mike Foley is bringing the courthouse to you.
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1: 1776, Christmas night. General Washington crossing the Delaware.
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1: 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President Lincoln addresses his soldiers.
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1: 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July 1908, Lieutenant Commander Robert Perry sets sail for the North Pole.
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2: 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I'm talking about that dog in them. You ever hear the expression? Like you ain't got that dog in you. If you gotta fight, you better have a dog with you. If you gotta fight, you gotta have a dog with you. Gotta have Top Dog with you. He got that dog in him. And he gonna fight. He gonna fight to the end. And you know what he gonna try to do.

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1: Morning, everybody. It's DJ NV, Jess Hilarious, Charlamagne Tha God. We are The Breakfast Club. Lauren LaRose is here as well. We're still kicking it with Jill Scott. Charlamagne?
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Emergency Management Agency in issuing a safety alert yesterday due to the extreme heat. Dayton police investigating after someone showed up at a local hospital with a gunshot wound early this morning. Officers were sent to Miami.

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0: Charlamagne. Izzy, what up? Are we live?
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0: I got an indoor pool, an outdoor pool.
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0: We can get on the phone right now. He'll tell you what it is.
2: We live? Hello, who's this?
3: Woody from the ACS4. What's up, Jess?
2: What up, Woody? How you doing?
4: Upstate South Carolina. What's happening, Woody?
3: What's up? I called for you, Charlotte.
4: What's happening?
3: Man, you be claiming that one Carolinas, bro, and I think we just two different people. And I live 30 minutes away from North Carolina, bro.
4: I'm not from North Carolina. What they got to do with me?
2: South Carolina.
3: You be claiming. I know where he from. You claim that one Carolina. And we not Carolina. We North and South for a reason. You feel me?
4: I don't know what you're talking about, one Carolina. I'm from Monk's Corner, South Carolina. Yep. Born in Charleston. Salute to the 803, Columbia. Salute to the 864. Yes, sir.
3: You ain't never said one Carolina.
4: I don't know what that is.
2: No.
4: What is one Carolina?
3: Carolina. It's South Carolina, bro. I'm just saying we separate from the North.
2: All right. So you listen.
4: I do not say no Carolina.
2: So when you say, so you don't like when people say the Carolinas, meaning
4: I don't say that.
3: I don't. You say the Carolinas.
4: I say I'm from Monk's Corner, South Carolina, Metro 803, Columbia, Charleston, South Carolina.
3: Relax, Charlotte. I know that. All I'm saying is, we ain't the Carolinas. We South.
4: I don't say that. I ain't never said that. I don't say no Carolinas. No.
2: How far are you from Raleigh?
3: That's like 4 hours.
2: Oh, all right. Well, if you are available to come to my show, I got shows there July 10th and July 11th. So I'm going to be in North Carolina, Cary, North Carolina at the Raleigh Improv.
3: Come to Greenville, South Carolina when you get a chance, Jay.
2: Come to where?
4: Greenville, South Carolina. That's 864.
2: Okay. I just did shows in Greensboro. Oh, no. I was in Greensboro, North Carolina. I'm sorry. Greenville. I got to come through Greenville, Columbia, Charleston. I got to go through all those places. Do y'all got any venues down there?
4: No, that's the problem.
3: Man, I wasn't trying to be funny, bro. I be hearing you stay in the Carolinas. You feel me?
4: You do not hear me say that. You hear me say 843-803-864. You do not hear me say no Carolina, sir. I will not accept that.
3: You talk for a living. You forget what you say.
4: No, I don't.
3: Y'all have a good day.
4: Thank you very much, sir. We don't have no comedy clubs, though. That's the problem.
2: Okay. So what about any venue spaces that y'all could? Because it's venue spaces everywhere.
4: There's definitely people that want to book you down there.
2: Yeah, I would like to. I haven't been there since, like, the pandemic. Columbia or, I've never been to Charleston, but Columbia or Greenville.
4: I was thinking about investing in a comedy club.
2: You should.
4: There's a comedy club in Columbia.
2: It's not there anymore.
4: The building is still there.
2: Oh, okay.
4: Somebody had hit me up about that.
2: It used to be called Comedy House or something like that.
4: Yep.
2: Yeah.
4: What's the Comedy House?
2: Comedy House in Columbia. And then I thought they said that they knocked it down or it went out of business. Something like that. But
4: it definitely went out of business.
2: Okay.
4: Definitely went out of business.
5: 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If you need to vent, hit us up now. It's The Breakfast Club. Good morning.
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5: 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It's DJ Envy, Jess Hilarious, Charlamagne Tha God. We are the Breakfast Club. If you're just joining us, we're talking about something Daniel Caesar said earlier when he was on the Breakfast Club. Let's listen.
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6: 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Me and Mike Will pull up the AOD back to back. 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

celebrations. A University of Dayton baseball player being evaluated by pro scouts following the MLB draft last week. Senior outfielder Michael Smith Jr. was invited to take part in the event in Phoenix. In other sports, the Reds have dropped back-to-back games after falling to the Brewers 5-3. Extreme heat warning in effect till 8 p.m. Thursday. Mostly sunny today.

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1: We are under a code red weather alert with dangerously hot and humid weather. During this week's heat wave, the city of Dayton is opening cooling centers for all residents to utilize. Temperatures are expected to reach the 90s today through Thursday, with heat index values exceeding 105 degrees during certain times of the day.
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0: So Sea Breezy and Usher kicked off the R&B tour out there in Denver, Colorado on Friday. And people are releasing all the pictures of the merch. And they don't have merch together. They have Usher merch. They have Chris Brown merch. But no collaborative merch. Now, me and my wife, we love going to concerts. And one of her favorite things in the world is to collect concert t-shirts that we go to. She says she's not buying one because they don't have a collective shirt. And you know what I say to Chris Brown and Usher? I say thank you because I'm not buying either one of them. Save me some money.
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Of course, everybody knows 4th of July weekend is kicking off this weekend. 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

0: look who has the hookup. Your girl Sharna has the hookup for me and you this Thursday at Falcon Sports Bar and Grill in West Carrollton. 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You should be too.
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3: Today, partly cloudy skies, hot and humid, a high of 94. Tonight, clear to partly cloudy with a low around 75 degrees. And tomorrow, for your Wednesday, sunny skies, hot and humid, a high of 97. I'm Adam Zellick for Hot 102.9.
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0: yeah, we gonna turn up all weekend long, because you know Hot 109 has his soundtrack with that Spin Dependence mix off kicking off this Friday at noon. Kev Dash, that's my time. 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

it with a fierce vengeance because June has just been one of those weird months where it's been kind of chilly and everything like that. 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
12: We're in our New York newsroom. It's just past midnight. Word is coming in that the luxury liner Titanic has struck ice in the North Atlantic. First reports tell us she's damaged, but stable, being taken under tow toward Halifax. Wait, hold on. We're, receiving a correction. My God. The Titanic. She's gone down.
11: And for over a century, radio has brought America together in the moments that matter. Radio makes it real.
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We will play those throwback joints that you love to hear. So I had to get this one on. I don't know. I was just in the mood for it. Needed to feel that vibe. Needed to feel the Spin Independence weekend kick off a little early. I mean, I'm jumping the gun a little bit. But nonetheless, can't wait for it. It kicks off this Thursday at noon. Powered, of course, by Falcons Wings and Grill and Dayton's hottest music.

0: people, and I was right. I just feel happy seeing everybody love that song. So this seems like everybody does love that song. Shout out to Young Miami.
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3: Our forecast, the extreme heat warning continues through 8 p.m. Thursday. Clear and 75 overnight. We'll see sunshine 96 tomorrow and Thursday sunny and 95. Rick Schrenk, the Hunt 1029.
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0: second night on Monday, and he was joined by a surprise guest, the one and only Ye, a.k.a. Kanye West, and Travis Scott. Both took to the stage with Don Toliver. Ye was the first to take the stage, receiving that standing ovation from the crowd, like he should, right? And then later on, Travis made an appearance, which was also greeted by a standing ovation, of course. So you never know what you're going to get with the Octane Tour. Shout out to Don Toliver, man. He's killing it right now.
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0: special voucher in hand for a free appetizer from, of course, Falcons Wings and Grill in West Carrollton. It all kicks off at 6 p.m. And did you know that during the World Cup, they got a buy a burger, get one free deal going on as long as the World Cup's going down? I'm telling you, man, this place is insane, but the food's amazing, and you got to get out there and see what it's all about. So go see Sharna. She'll be under that high 102.9 tent Thursday at 6, holding those vouchers for those free apps. And you know your boy's definitely going to be there. Shout out to Falcons Wings and Grill in West Carrollton. 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

Dawkins Wings and Grill kicks off this Thursday at noon. DJ Killer Kev will commence the ceremonies, if you will. 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

1029 out at Falcons Wings and Grill in West Carrollton coming up on Thursday at 6 p.m. And she'll have vouchers on hand for a free appetizer if you want to get out there. And by the way, at Falcons Wings and Grill during the World Cup, they got a buy one burger, get one free deal going down as long as the World Cup's happening. So I'm just saying, Thursday 6, I think we got plans.

0: you know, in Montgomery County, they do have cooling centers all throughout Dayton, Moraine, Vandalia, Washington Township, Trotwood. 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And we went from like a June of kind of weird, chilly-ass, not June weather, right? All the way into like at the end of June, going in July with a fierce summer heat wave just hitting us with everything it's got. And it's hard to breathe sometimes out there. 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
5: Our forecast, the extreme heat warning continues through 8 p.m. Thursday. Clear in 75 overnight. We'll see sunshine 96 tomorrow and Thursday, sunny in 95. Rick Schrempf, the Hot 1029.
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0: who is 47. Fantasia Barrino, she's celebrating her 42nd today. Comedian David Alan Greer, one of my favorites, 70 years old. I can't believe that, by the way. In Living Color, one of the greatest shows of all time. Mike Tyson is 60 today. That's wild, right? And actress Lizzie Kaplan, she's 44. That wraps up your celebrity birthday. So from all of us here at Dayton's Hottest Music Hot 102.9, we wishing all of you, the celebs, and anybody rolling with a birthday today, a very happy birthday.
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0: 7, Tino Cacino and the crew checking in top of the hour. 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Me personally on X at Drake Show, the Gram and Threads at Drake Show 54, and on TikTok at Ryan Drake 5400. But nonetheless, that's where I'm at. That's how you get a hold of me. And we can do this till 7 because that's when I'm out of here. So let's do it.
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3: A forecast. The extreme heat warning continues through 8 p.m. Thursday. Clear and 75 overnight. We'll see sunshine 96 tomorrow and Thursday, sunny at 95. I'm Rick Schrempf for Hot 1029.
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DJ Killer Kev will commence the ceremonies, if you will. I'm telling you, man, it's one of my favorite times of the year by far and away. 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

0: dog.
1: Ladies and gentlemen, welcome back to the biggest novela to ever hit the radio. We call it Battle of the Rosas. Hi! Today, we have Imelda, who feels that her boyfriend Carlos of 3 years might be cheating. Imelda, what's going on?
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1: A farm?
2: Every weekend, sometimes after work, he's volunteering at an animal rescue.
1: What a bastard.
3: You say pastor?
1: Tell me more. This sounds wholesome.
2: This man used to complain about taking our dog outside. And now he's Snow White.
1: Okay, I'm listening. Tell me more.
2: He keeps talking about this woman named Ashley. She runs the rescue.
1: Oh, there it is. If her name ends with an E, I heard she's a freak.
2: It's always Ashley did this and Ashley did that. Ashley rescued a donkey.
1: I've seen that movie before. Aye.
3: Donkey?
1: Okay, so is there anything else that's suspicious?
2: Last week, he came home smelling like hay and glitter.
1: What does glitter smell like?
2: Like a tear.
1: Aye, I don't think you sound insecure at all. Tell me more.
2: And here's the weirdest part. He posted a picture of himself holding a goat.
1: It's an animal rescue. What's wrong with that?
2: Ashley commented on the picture. She said, Princess loves her daddy.
1: Hi! Okay, he's cheating. We need to call him out, don't you agree?
2: Yes.
1: We're gonna get Carlos and the goat on the line next. We'll confront them both on Battle of the Rosas. Hi! Next.
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